so much, Elaine. It's time to leave. The planes will take off without us.

And the principle is that any time you, as it were, voluntarily let up control, in other words, cease to cling to yourself.

you're trying, however, to act as if you were God. That is to say, you don't trust anybody and you're the dictator and have to keep everybody.

moment that we have left, we want to talk right down to earth in a language that everybody here can easily understand.